sorry. You lot need to clap that part, do you know what I'm saying? Like, do you know what I'm saying? I thought it was gonna happen organically, but like, you need to clap that part out. Again. 1, 2, clap.

It seems to me that we come together through roles, through personality structures, through all these things. These are the vehicles through which we meet. These are the vehicles. The identification with the vehicle becomes a tremendous trap. And part of the yoga of relationships.

I am, and then there is this body, and there is this personality, and it comes and it goes, and this is aging, this foot is older than it was 20 years ago. Interesting. Who you are, if you can sense this for a second, who you are is neither worn nor does it die. Who you are neither comes nor goes. Who you are just is. You could call it awareness. Call it isness. Any word you call it is just a word that your thinking mind creates to try to get hold of it. But you can't get hold of who you are, you just are it. And the minute you can relax into this interesting, intuitive, alive

0: You know, every now and then, I think you might like to hear something from us. Nice and easy. There's just one thing.
1: Job down in the city.
0: You see, we never, ever do nothing.
1: Working for the man.
0: Nice.
1: Every night and
0: easy.
1: Day.
0: We always
1: but
0: do it.
1: I never lost
0: nice.
1: One minute
0: and rough.
1: And
0: but we're
1: going to
0: take the beginning of this song.
1: The thing
0: and do it
1: been.
0: Easy.
1: Big wheel keep
0: but then we're
1: going to
0: do the finish.
1: Turning.
0: Rough.
1: Proud Mary.
0: It's the way we
1: keep
0: do.
1: On
0: Proud Mary. And we're rolling.

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I could not get loose. I'll tell you it, although there's little use to tell a dream when dreaming is all you ever do. Things were not so good that I can't make light of it. My poor soul, it was having a dark night of it. It was a long night. We

strength soothe your brow. No heavy weight, no wrinkle, no sweat, no mean.

and showed me like a song of defiance from the high hill, from the 50th balcony, amplify me to uncountable wattage, make Babylon tremble, for I shall not be denied. Study me, I am black history, I am your culture, know me, for I am your future, I water the flower of your past, I was your song of unity, but now that you are far flung, you are withered and dismembered, but you shall bloom again, you are not denied, for I am still your song of unity, and I am on the horizon of that far look in your eye. I am Chem, I am Kush, I am Meroe, I Etiopi, I Songhai, Ghana, Mali, I Benin, Monobotapa, Zimbabwe, I Alkebulan, I am Africa, I am Africa, take me with the knowledge that I am undeniable.